The 99 with Secret Lovers right here on the Choir Storm on Magic 101.3. Here's Mariah Carey with Dream Lovers. It is actually a true fact. There's a study that, yeah, there's a lot of fantasizing going on when somebody's rocking, knocking the boots.

0: Sade with No Ordinary Love on your station, Magic 101.3, home to the Quiet Storm, me, Earl, and Robinson. Yep. Up here vibing now, man. I'm a little mad because, boy, I just got up to get something to drink right in the kitchen and looked out the window. I was like, oh, man, I should be on the river. I should be down at Cox's Park. I should be over there, you know what I mean, on somebody's patio on Barstown Road doing what I do with one of them stogies. Something nice cold to drink. But no, I'm in here hanging with y'all. So if I feel a little salty or sound a little salty, I'll get over it. I swear, I get over it. I'm just feeling some kind of way. August the 8th, and mark that date on your calendar. Circle it. Put a big red circle on it, right? Put some arrows for August the 8th. And after I play some more music, I'll tell you exactly why I had you do all of that, why we went overboard on August the 8th.
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As my party said, I just want to sit down and get to know you a little better. 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Deborah Cox with Nobody's Supposed to Be Where? Here.

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3: Like they say, it's Magic 101.3, Kentuckiana's number one for throwbacks and R&B. Yeah, with that bop out for a second. Just in case you're riding around, you know what I mean? Sometimes we don't want to pop up in the joint too quick. We got to ride around, you know what I mean, pregame before we make our grand entrance. So a little pregame music for you while you bopping around the city. Listen, August the 8th, the reason I said circling in red, put them arrows on it, because Bobby Brown's coming to town. Johnny Gill's coming to town. Fantasia's coming to town. Busta Bus, Busta Rhymes coming to town. What is it? It's the Sky Soul Fest 2026. It's going down at the Waterfront Park. 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And the closer we get to it, you know what we do. 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We're talking about them tickets, baby. 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

0: Magic 101.3 Kentuckiana's number one for throwbacks and R&B. It's the Quiet Storm with me, Erland Robinson. Man, I've been driving this thing for 25. Sitting in this seat driving this thing for 25 years on the radio. Isn't that crazy? Isn't that crazy? A lot of y'all grandmamas and mamas and aunties were listening to me when they were back in high school and middle school and going to U of L. So I want to thank you guys for listening and hanging out with me for 25 years. More money, more money, more money, more money. 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Say it with me. 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
1: Tell me a secret. I don't just want to know about any secret of yours. 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

That's what I'm talking about. If you think I got what you need, show you're right. Secret Gardens, here's Brian McKnight with One Last Cry. And do you remember your one last cry? Don't tell me about it. Just kind of reminisce. What was it that made you say, this is it for me? I ain't crying over this no more.

0: That's at Anthony Hamilton on the Quiet Storm on Magic 101.3. Talk about You Made a Fool of Me. On the way, because, hey, I'm feeling some kind of way, man. Got some brand new music. Got little Kenny Lattimore. I got some Tank. I got some Stokely. And then I'm going to hit you a little bit of Luther Vandross. Then I'm going to go on this bang you over top of your head one time with some Ella May and Brownstone. I told you. I was feeling some kind of way, right? So the more money, more money, more money is that we giving daddies the money, the baby daddies, the daddy daddies, but no zaddies. Y'all don't get the money. It's daddy's day money. 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
3: 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I like a woman with low self-esteem. 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

0: Keith Sweat, I give all my love to you right here on the Quiet Storm on Magic 101.3, Kentucky Anthem's number one. For throwbacks and R&B, are you still down with me? Yeah, I'm glad. Thanks a lot. Usually at this time of night, we have the grown folk conversation. You know what I'm saying? And I usually do some research, do some reading, find something interesting to talk about. Well, guess what? I'm slipping. I didn't have time to do any research or do any reading today, so a little off my game. So, hey, babe, we just gonna just vibe out with each other. Not talk, just kind of, yeah, just inhale and breathe each other's essence in, right? And let that feed our soul and our emotions. So stick around, though, but because we're giving away tickets, baby, like we always do. Plus, we're giving away money, and we're saving you money with Kentuckiana Deals. 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

That's what I'm talking about right there. Take him to church, Aretha. Giving him something he can feel. See, I was getting ready to say something and I forgot. This is radio. If I had a podcast, whoo, baby, I would have went in on that. But I heard it through the grapevine.

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3: 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Man, this is a beautiful night. I stepped outside for a second, and then I had to run on back in because I almost got in my car and said, I ain't going to do no more Quiet Storm for the rest of the night. I'm getting in these streets. But I'm back in here to let you know Kentuckiana Deals is saving you money. Yes, we are. Go to 1013online.com, Kentuckiana Deals. Check out some of those deals we got for you. There is nothing under a 50% off. As a matter of fact, there's a couple of things that are 50% off. There's a couple of things that are 75% and maybe even 65% off. And we're talking about restaurants, like the 2026 golf card. See, there's stuff on there waiting for you. Got more good music for you. Yeah, man, take us into the 11 o'clock hour. I like that little thing happening in the background. Can I buy you a drink? Yeah, you sure can.
4: 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It's amazing how nice he could be. Mm. Ain't it amazing how nice he could be?
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I keep telling Q, y'all, to take that song out of the Quiet Storm. That Phil Collins, it kills it. But this song right here brings it right back. Aaliyah with Come Over. Come on over.

This is Mary J. Blige letting you know she not gonna cry. She said, I'm not gonna shed no tear. It's Magic 101.3, Kentuckiana's number one for throwbacks and R&B. You're hanging out with me, Herlin Robinson. Yes, you are. Yes, you are. Don't forget, we got money for the daddies. 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The more times you enter to get that money for your daddy, the more chances you got to get that money for your daddy. We're talking about $1,000. And why I say that, because Father's Day is fast approaching. And please, don't get your daddy them weak gifts y'all normally get the man. Show him that you appreciate him with something that he truly deserves.

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Stevie Wonder with Overjoyed on Magic 101.3, Kentuckiana's number one for throwbacks in R&B. Tony will lay your head on my pillow. And before I forgot, did y'all see Stevie Wonder playing Hot Hands where you slap the other person's hands? Let me tell you, he never missed, which makes me think, Stevie can see.

0: As a Beyonce would cuff it on Magic 101.3, Kentucky and his number one for throwbacks and R&B. My time to get up out of here. My time to go. I got to go. Yep. But thanks for hanging with me. I will see you on Monday, right? About the same time. You know what I mean? If God's willing. Got to say that. If God's willing. Okay. Have a good evening. Be safe in whatever you're doing, right? And enjoy life. Don't walk around with your face tight every day.
1: It was cool that I took you to the Waffle House and we had a good time. Now you got to go to Capital Grill now.
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3: 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I don't know why we want to leave. What is you doing? I like a woman with low self-esteem. 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

0: 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Magic 101.3, home to Charlie Wilson, Mary J. Blige, Maxwell, and Kim. 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

Afternoon Drive is about to get live with the Ville's own Che K. 2 to 7. 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
1: Yes. It was a beautiful day. It's going to be a beautiful night. Break out the champagne. Everybody get a glass. Let's start it off sexy. What do you say? And all the ladies say. And all the ladies say. I think I like that.

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1: But Sister Odell, Abraham and Solomon, they had multiple wives.
0: You leave the Bible out this.
1: Stating the facts.
0: Hey, okay. Hey, watch yourself. You just rang the bell. 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Yeah?
2: No, you did not.
0: You don't go and drag up nothing in the Old Testament, try to use it as an example. 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You ought to know better. Your daddy was a preacher and everything. You can ring my bell. Ring the bell.
2: Really, Sister Odell?
0: Ding-a-ling-a-ling.
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16: We'll see partly sunny skies for today with a chance for some isolated showers and thunderstorms southwest of Louisville this afternoon. Highs today in the upper 70s and the low 80s. For tomorrow, lower humidity, plenty of sunshine, highs near 80 degrees, and we keep that pleasant weather into Wednesday. From the Wave News Storm Tracking Team, I'm meteorologist Tawana Andrew.
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19: 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Now, it's very close to my real voice. But my real voice is my radio voice. That's how that sound right there. That makes sense? It doesn't. Okay, ain't no problem. Steve Harvey Morning Show is what it is. You got a problem with that? Gratitude is how we start this show. Want everybody to be aware of the fact now that God is good, that God created this day. As the word says, this is the day that the Lord has made. Ain't but one body can make a day, and that's Lord God Almighty. Understand that. The only reason you have breath of life is because of God Almighty. You need to understand that. So with them two things in mind, who gives us breath, life, and a new day, we ought to thank him for that. Don't let that go by you today. Come on now. Don't get regular, because you ain't. Steve Harvey Morning Show, Shirley Strawberry and Carly Farrell, Mississippi Monica, Junior the Comeback Kid, and the legend that is Nephew Tommy. Junior, what's on your mind, man?
20: Well, Unc, I gotta tell you this, tomorrow, am I gonna get on your nerves tomorrow, Unc? Like, how do I handle you tomorrow? Cause your golf tournament is tomorrow. You doing the golf tournament tomorrow, Unc. Get our quality time?
19: What do you mean, how do you handle me?
20: Yeah, no, Unc, I said, how you handle me? Like, I'm probably gonna get on your nerves in the first 5 minutes. You gonna look away in a minute.
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20: Yeah, but I'm going to the golf tournament though.
21: Yeah,
19: that's the question. What are you doing at the golf tournament?
20: Anything you need me to do, I pretty much follow you, pretty much.

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13: We made it. 65 Central Corridor project underway. Officially, 65 shut down both directions for 5 miles between Jefferson Street and the Watterson. If you're coming south right now out of Indiana, 65 or the 2nd Street Bridge, clocking in about 7 minutes. So not a major delay. You're okay right now northbound I-65. That does look like it does build routinely up to the Watterson interchange. Shawnee and 64 are going to be your heavier alternates. Eastbound 64 already building out of Indiana. I'm Libby Kay with 502 Traffic.
14: 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All right, let's take a look at the news, weather, and traffic.
15: We'll keep some clouds overhead throughout the day today with highs in the upper 70s and the low 80s. Some of you, especially southwest of Louisville, can see a couple of spotty downpours for this afternoon. Then we head into tomorrow. It's all about the sunshine and low humidity with highs mainly in the 70s. From the Wave News Storm Tracking Team, I'm meteorologist Tawana Andrew.
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23: Carla, though, because she's really
24: he hasn't
23: upset.
24: Been able to do that in 18 plus years. Nice. You
14: I'm not going to be able to help Carla. I'm going to help Carla.
23: Oh. It's time.
25: Well, yeah. You know
14: see,
25: what?
14: See, I ain't never had no child before, so I can't tell her how to feel because she had this baby.
23: But yeah, you're an empty
14: Tasha
23: master,
14: ain't had
23: though,
14: no
23: yeah.
14: baby. Mm-hmm. Yeah, go on and enjoy these moments. And then probably the most important thing you need to know, Carla, is they coming back.

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17: Partly sunny skies for today with highs in the upper 70s and the low 80s. Keeping an eye on the potential for a couple of spotty downpours for those of you southwest of Louisville for the afternoon hours. For tonight, partly cloudy skies as temperatures fall down into the 50s for your lows. Tomorrow, sunny with highs near 80 degrees. From the Wave News Storm Tracking Team, I'm meteorologist Tawana Andrew.
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2: What I tell you about that dog? 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Top Dog Law. You see what the dog doing? 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

0: next 2 months with that 5 miles of I-65 closed down. Delay-wise on your alternates, it's not so bad. Southern Parkway looks to be heaviest right now. I'm Libby Kay with 502 Traffic.
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15: 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All right, let's take a look at the news, weather, and traffic.
16: Partly sunny skies for today with highs in the upper 70s and the low 80s. Keeping an eye on the potential for a couple of spotty downpours for those of you southwest of Louisville for the afternoon hours. For tonight, partly cloudy skies as temperatures fall down into the 50s. For your lows tomorrow, sunny with highs near 80 degrees. From the Wave News Storm Tracking Team, I'm meteorologist Tawana Andrew.
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23: Married a woman that does not get along with the females in my family. She goes to family functions and smokes cigars with my uncles and plays cards with my male cousins to avoid the drama with the females in my family. My dad even said he can't figure out why my aunts, cousins, and my mom don't like her. The last straw for me was an invitation to my cousin's wedding, and it didn't include my wife. It said, quote, no plus one allowed. Do I beg them to like my wife, or is it time to separate from my family for a while? Wow.
15: Well, that's if you mean. And your wife are cool, and you and your wife is doing really great, man, to hell with your family.
23: Wow. All righty. Because wife is family too. Yeah. So, wow. Okay. Do I beg them to like my wife? Yeah. That's what he's
15: asking. Well, they're not.
23: Yeah.
15: They mistreated her. And now instead of her not doing it, she sit over there with the uncles and play cards and smoke cigars.
23: Mm-hmm.
15: So she fitting in where she getting in where she fit in.
23: Mm-hmm.
15: Instead of being at the reunion, having an argument and everything with them sisters, she let them sisters be messy. I know exactly what it is, though. Your wife finer than all of them. And they done got together. Oh, now she thinks she all that. No, she don't. She just being her. Mm-hmm. Yeah, that's all it is.
23: Mm-hmm.
15: So, hey, man, but don't mess your happiness up trying to make your family happy. Don't do that.
23: So he should not go to the wedding since it said no plus one allowed. That's so
15: man,
23: crazy.
15: Man, I don't give a damn about no wedding. My cousin, I miss my cousin's wedding. What I care?
23: Yeah. Yeah, this is mean. And it's mean. It's rude.

0: Yeah, how you know, gonna invite him to the wedding and he can't bring his wife? What?
1: Yeah, that's
2: some ignorant ghetto to me right now. It sound ghetto. Yeah, you can't bring nobody. Good.
1: Why you say that, Junior?
2: Because you don't want to see all this little styrofoam chicken. We've got to eat this fish. All this other stuff. It sound ghetto to me right now. It sound ghetto. Yeah, you can't bring nobody. Good.
1: Why you say?

0: don't see all that stuff. Don't go.
1: Yeah, don't go. All right. Thank you, guys. Coming up at 20 minutes after, we will have more of the Steve Harvey Morning Show right after this.
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19: All right, guys, here we are, last break of the day. And, you know, Steve, we talked earlier about women increasingly, like these days, they don't want to take their husband's last name when they get married and stuff. They say, you know, that's outdated. They want to keep their own name, especially if they're in established careers and all of that. You know, it used to happen back in the day when a woman was transferred from her father to her husband. And they don't want to do it now. They don't want to do it. The subject is still highly debated because, you know, most men want their wives to take their last name. So what do you think about that?
20: I mean, for me, it's just simple, you know. I'm old school. I've been this way. That's the way it is for me. If you don't want to do this, then that's fine. Mm-hmm. Go on and be by yourself. Keep your daddy's name.
19: Oh.
20: Yeah. Keep your daddy's name. Ask your daddy to, you know, helps, you know, raise a family, you know, get your daddy to do all that, you know.
19: What about hyphenated, though? What if she kept her last name and then hyphenated it and put your name on there, too?
20: No. Ain't nobody going to be in front of me.
19: Okay.
20: Ain't no man coming in front of me.
19: Mm-hmm.
20: Period.
19: Okay.
20: But he is your daddy. That's fine. I'm glad you think a lot of your daddy. Marry your daddy, then.
19: She cannot marry her dad.
20: I mean, you know, I just think this should be more of an open conversation than a closing remark because my mind is closed to this. I'm not even open to it. And you know what? These newfangled ways that people are, it doesn't work.
19: Because times have changed.
20: No, times have changed, but so what? Mm-hmm. People have changed for the worse.
19: Mm-hmm.
20: Yeah, man, times have changed, but they have changed for the worse.
19: Mm-hmm. Yeah.
20: I mean, look at what they do now. You know, they do the polygamy. They doing that. That's changing for the worse, you know.
19: Yeah,
20: polyamory. Man get to have two chicks living. So I was watching this thing on Netflix the other day about macho male, the animalistic male. I watched this special. I don't even know what the name of it was. It was about all these men who are overly masculine, alpha male, that's what they call them in their relationship.
19: Oh, I saw that.
20: So they had the little dude, one of the white guys had a wife and two kids, but he got two girlfriends too. And the wife is okay with it. And then the little, the black looking dude that's on these shows, he a podcaster, he got a little Puerto Rican girl that stay at his house with him, but he got extra chicks and she packed condoms when he go on trips and all this here. Bro.
19: How are you okay with that?
20: Now, all of a sudden, after the show over with, now they done broke up.
19: Right, and the women can't have extra men. They can't have men, but they...
20: No. Oh, absolutely not.
21: Double standard.
20: But, you know, they got all types of new stuff going on nowadays. But is that okay? Is that what you want? It's not what I want. It's not what I want to do to a person. And I'm sure it's not what a person wants to have done to them. So I don't understand it. If you don't want to marry the man and take his last name, then go on about your business.
19: Yeah, or get someone who's okay with it. Get a man that's okay with it.
20: Because I'm going to do my whole job. Profess, protect, and provide. And I'm going to do it for you better than your daddy did.
22: Hello.
20: That's what I'm going to do. And I'm going to do it for you for the rest of your life. That's what I'm going to do. So now, that's not for me. But there are women who want, you want to keep your name, lady? Keep your name.
21: Well,
20: you done built your career, keep your name. Uh-huh. How about just me and you just keep on with this dating? Let's just keep dating. Because I can get it and go on back to the house. Fine.
19: And let me ask you this, Steve. Why do you feel so strongly about that? Because of the family, because you provide for the family, you take care of the family, because you feel very strongly about it. Yeah.
21: And all of that.
19: Yeah.
20: I'm who you chose to marry. I'm who you picked.
19: Mm-hmm.
20: Yeah. I'm obviously who you've wanted, what mm-hmm. you've looked for. You found me. Now take my last name. Now, if you don't want that, then let's just keep dating each other.
14: That part.
20: That's cool.
14: There you go.
20: Because if I ain't got to marry you, then that's cool. That's what you want. That's fine. I'll stop by. And go on back home.
19: Uh-huh. But
20: see, now ask her, is that what she wants? And then if she don't want that, then hear what it take to get the rest of it. Mm-hmm. See, suppose men started saying that. If you don't take my name, then let's just keep dating. Mm-hmm. Well, I don't think that's fair. Well, okay. I don't think it's fair either. No problem.
15: Mm-hmm.
20: You ain't got to take my last name.
14: Okay.
19: And then I've heard some men take their wives' last name.
14: That one. Oh,
20: who is this?
15: That's
20: who
15: is that?
20: High back.
14: I know you make this fish.
20: Dog.
15: Thomas, you Thomas
20: be
15: Smith.
20: Crazy. No. I love Marjorie's father. Show. I think that man has shown me and taught me stuff. Mm-hmm. Marjorie's father, man, second greatest man I ever met.
19: Mm-hmm.
20: Pop Bridges is that dude, man.
19: It's
20: what that dude has done in his life,
19: mm-hmm.
20: no, man, that's that dude's special, man. He's special. He real sick right now, but man, that man is special.
19: Mm-hmm.
20: But I'm not finna be Steve Bridges. I'm not finna be.
15: Steve Bridges.
21: I can't hear all that to say that.
19: Steve Bridges morning show.
20: Steve Bridges morning show. Welcome to ride. This Steve Bridges morning show. Why you name your bridge mom? Cause that was Marjorie's mama name. No, man, bye.
19: All right, so we know how you guys feel about it. Take us out, Steve.
20: Hey, y'all have a great day today. Talk to God. He'd absolutely love to hear from you. Peace.
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25: To you. I'm Olivia Russell with Wave News. Here are some of your top headlines. It's here. The two-month shutdown of I-65 begins today. The I-65 Corridor Project will replace three bridges along I-65. That's the overpass at Kentucky and Brook Street, the bridge at Hill Street and Burnett Avenue, and the Bradley Avenue Bridge near the fairgrounds. The detour takes drivers around I-264. This stretch of I-65 should reopen by August 1st. Another deadly shooting involving an LMPD officer over the weekend. This happened on the Klondike neighborhood around 9:30 Saturday night. The call initially came in as three people who had been assaulted. Officers say the suspect was naked, sitting in the road when they got there. Officers gave commands for the man to show his hands, but they say he got up and walked toward them, ignoring their commands to stop. One officer fired his gun, killing the man, who has not been identified yet. Per LMPD policy, body camera video will be released within 10 business days. And Kentucky is set to install a brand new driver's license software starting this week. State leaders say this will help clear long wait times for regional offices. But for that to happen, the physical offices have to close in a week to give workers time to install it. The regional licensing offices will be closed June 4th and 5th and will reopen that following Monday, the 8th, to transfer systems. The state says walk-in hours will be available from 8 a.m. to noon through June 18th to allow for a smooth transition. Those are some of your top headlines for Wave News. I'm Olivia Russell.
26: Into Longsdale for about 5-6 minutes, southbound side of I-71, just south of the Snyder. Trying to get beyond Brownsboro Roads overpass. Left lane still reportedly blocked here. We've got roadwork delays, and not where you think. It's westbound I-64 coming through Shelbyville toward Taylorsville Road. Lanes are blocked here. Now, 65 obviously shut down for the next 2 months for the 5 miles between Jefferson Street and the Waterson. We got through it pretty well this morning. You have ongoing access to the airport. Southern Parkway may be a bit busier. I'm Libby Kay with 502 Traffic.
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6: 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All right, let's take a look at the news, weather, and traffic.
7: We'll keep some clouds overhead throughout the day today with highs in the upper 70s and the low 80s. Some of you, especially southwest of Louisville, can see a couple of spotty downpours for this afternoon. Then we head into tomorrow. It's all about the sunshine and low humidity with highs mainly in the 70s. From the Wave News Storm Tracking Team, I'm meteorologist Tawana Andrew.
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Magic 101.3. Welcome to a fantastic Monday. You're inside the Midday Magic. I've got the details on how hard Beyonce clapped back when somebody went in on Blue at the Met Gala. It's Destiny's Child now on Magic.

0: 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Coming up, I got your birthday shout outs on the way, and I got a celebrity news and gossip that you're going to be like, yeah, that's what we thought. I got the details always. 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
1: This is a love that withstands time, space, and matter forever. Forever's a mighty long time. Here we are decades later. The sentiment is still the same. 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

0: Magic 101.3 birthday shout outs are in order for Jerry Grove Sr. Happy birthday, Tiffany Foster. Happy birthday, Laura Kenz. Happy birthday, Tevin Cook and Carolyn Wilson. Happy birthday, Fred Collins, Katrina Powell. And happy birthday, Andrea Johnson, Tiffany Walker, Antoinette Miles, and Joshua Johnson. Thank you so much for letting us be a part of your special day. Rock with me. 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

0: 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What is your favorite thing to do on Monday morning? Traditionally, it's to stand around and talk about what you did over the weekend, exchange great family stories, or dating debacles. Either way, research says that over 38% of your workday is wasted doing just that on a Monday. Now, in my office, I'm going to say it's more like 50%, especially if you had a good date over the weekend. Either way, get back to work. Get back to work. Get that man the time they are paying you for. Coming up, I got celebrity news and gossip and music on the way from Usher. It's Magic.
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0: 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I love you, Steve Harvey, for all the jokes you bring and with all the joy you bring early in the morning. You crack me up consistently. You and Nephew Tommy prank calling. 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

0: Your station for throwbacks and R&B in the station, spilling the hottest tea in celebrity news and gossip of Faith Daniels. Well, over the weekend, the Roots Picnic did exactly what we suspected it would do, deliver. Jay-Z headlined. Now, he reunited with Benny Siegel and Freeway, had a cameo from Bilal and Jasmine Sullivan, but the biggest star of the night was, yes, his freestyle where he went at everybody, but the biggest cameo or the star of the night was his fro, all free flowing and gorgeous. Well, the word on the street says he used sacred detangling spray to comb out his locks. Either way, some of you bald-headed girls need to figure out his secret, because his hair looked good. It looked good. So, do you think Jay-Z's gonna go on tour with Beyonce again? Would you check it out? I know I would. Just around the corner, it's the man who would be front and center if they did. It's DJ Slick with the Boom at Noon, right here on Magic.
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Your afternoon drive is about to get live with the Ville's Own Che K. 2 to 7. 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

0: 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He's sick of it. Get that man some money and see him smile. Coming up, we got more of your favorite throwbacks on the way from Monica, Jill Scott, and Anthony Hamilton.
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4: 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What'd he do?

0: Sky Soul Fest is just around the corner, it feels like. 8th of August at the waterfront. Now, it's going to have some different artists this year, like Busta Rhymes, Bobby Brown, and Johnny Gill, in addition to Fantasia. 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Make sure they are prepared, got their tickets, and make sure they understand what they can bring and what they can't bring, because what you don't want is that long walk back to the car to put something away. Let's rock out, and we're going to see you there at the waterfront. Sky Soul Fest, it's coming. Are you ready? I know I am. I've been ready since last year. Coming up, Ari Lennox.
1: Here's a strawberry letter, and this has got to be a good one. 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

0: We're your summer concert station, but we're also the station that keeps you updated on all the cool things to do this summer in your very own city. There's a lot going on. Twilight Thursdays at Churchill Downs. And did you know, coming up later this month is the Kentuckiana Pride Festival and the parade. Come on down for that. And then something I thought was so cute. It's called Cosmic Baseball. That's where the Louisville Bats have this really, really cute glow-in-the-dark twist. Added to America's favorite pastime, a baseball game. That sounds like it's lit. And then I already told you, I have checked out Wild Lights at the Louisville Zoo. Super fun, great date night. And of course, it's definitely something you can do right here in the city. Your motivational moment's on the way. It's magic.
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5: This is a love that withstands time, space, and matter forever. Forever's a mighty long time. Here we are decades later. The sentiment is still the same. 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

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Make sure you check into the Midday Magic. 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

0: Happy Monday. How you moving through this Monday? I'm Faith Daniels. Thank you for checking into the Midday Magic and your motivational moment for today. I don't think people realize how important human touch is. Do you realize that as a human, you need human touch? Do you know why so many people are angry and just mad for no reason? They're just sick in their spirit because they need human touch. They need a fresh touch. Pour into somebody close to you today and just hug them and just tell them, here's your fresh touch. But most importantly, wash your hands because one of you gave me pink eye. Yeah. Shake Hayes up next. It's Magic.
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I love their morning show and their afternoon show. 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

Play Cousins, it's Monday. It's really nice outside. Now, the traffic thing. We're going to talk about that. Matter of fact, if you got a traffic tale to tell me, I want to know what that commute was like. What was your experience this morning? Call me so we can, you know, let the other Play Cousins know. If you ran into something that you think, hey, I was on such and such a street, and it looks like that might be the one you want to avoid at 10 a.m., come on, call me. We got to help out. I'm getting some mixed reviews. I've got folks saying it was a nightmare. Some folks are saying no big deal. I guess it just depends on where you're going, what time it is, and what you got to do. If it ain't work, you're probably not tripping. But if it's work, yeah, it might be a different issue. Listen, you can call 502-795-1013 and tell me that. Also, birthday shout-outs, it's that time. You can get those in. And don't forget, we got something going on. Money for Father's Day. I'm going to tell you more about it when we come back. But in the meantime, make sure you're hitting our website and social media, getting all the details you need, 1013online.com for the web. And also, anything happening in the city. I'm looking for things to keep these kids booked and busy. Events that the families need to know about. They're free. Community events, resources, anything like that. Get at me so we can get them on air. Today, as I got questions, we're going to be talking about men and self-care. Why don't we talk about that? Coming back into it. It's magic.

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All right, Play Cousins, I'm back. Listen, getting some calls. Be honest, I'm reading social media. I'm looking at our media partner, Wave 3. They've got a post up asking about commutes. And a lot of folks are saying they had great commutes. As a matter of fact, it was less traffic than they've had in a long time. So now I'm curious. I got to figure out what's going on. Did everybody decide, you know what, I'm working from home. I'm working from home these 8 weeks. And if you did, I'm not mad at you. Smart move. Anyway, if you want to tell me about your commute, go ahead and call me so we can put you on air. And don't forget those birthday shout outs. Now, what's the 502? So glad you asked. There are a lot of things coming up. But this event, I want to go ahead and put this on your schedule now. This is a free event. It's the Republic Bank, their 6th annual Juneteenth event. They've done it for the last few years. I've gone a few times. It's really nice. But I want to go ahead and put this on your list now.

0: because not only is it free and family friendly, but it's coming up this Saturday, 11 a.m. to 2 p.m. A lot of resources are there, a lot of things for the kids. I know with the kids being out of school, between the cost of daycare and summer camps, it can get expensive. So if we can find some things for the family and for the kids that's free, that'll allow you to entertain them, especially on your day off. You don't need the extra stress. I'm here for it. I'm going to do it. So this one takes place this Saturday, and it's going to be at Republic Bank, the YMCA, that's right there on 17th Street. I can't get my words out, and I wasn't even stuck in traffic on 17th and Broadway. Here's what I want you to do. Put it on your schedule and make plans to go. Again, it's free. It's family friendly, but make it a point to at least once a week find something you can take these kids to. Now, I'm not just talking about your kids. I'm talking nieces, nephews, grandkids, neighborhood kids. If you're the auntie of the neighborhood, do your part, tribe. We gotta be in this together. We gotta keep these kids booked and busy. I keep seeing reports of this kid fighting, this happening here, this happening there. It's a lot going on. So we got to take some responsibility. And I feel like if we come together and find things that can keep the kids busy, do our part to make sure the kiddos are getting there and can attend and enjoy, we might just make a difference, y'all. So if you got an event, you know you can call me, 502-795-1013. I'm going to do my best to make sure the rest of the city and beyond know about it. All right, I got to get us into more music. But don't forget, we got some things going on. One of the things you're going to be hearing about, who is this money? Barbecue and bills. We're going to talk about it when I come back. 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We come back, I'm going to tell you how you can win it. It's magic.
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It's that simple. And you can win $1,000 to give to dad. I mean, Father's Day. We're not giving the fathers as much love as I think we should. Mothers, we go all out. Fathers, not so much. So we got to change that. So this is our way of, you know, making a difference. Hit the website and it'll win. Because when you win that $1,000 and slide it to dad, he can barbecue, he can pay some bills, or he can just go get fly fresh and go have some grown folks time. Either way, you're going to end up being his favorite child. Promise you. I'm back at 2 with your birthday shout outs. It's magic.

0: sang a magic 101.3 Happy Birthday, Reginald Brown. We got birthday shout-outs for Broderick Smith, Brian Allen, Shannon Sanders, and Wendy Love. We've got a special birthday shout-out for Diaries Sears. Happy birthday, April Ralston. We got a birthday shout-out for Eric Mason, Tammy Williams, and Kiata Armstrong. Happy birthday, Jeff Gill. We've got birthday shout-outs for John O'Hare. Happy birthday, Jason Claiborne. We got a birthday shout-out for Edith May Wright. Happy birthday, Sean Whitlow. We got birthday shout-outs for Carl Jones, Terry Thompson, Candy Germany, and DeJuan Hale. Happy birthday, Timothy Harrison. And a birthday shout-out for Ed Mack and Wesley Alexander. We're saying happy birthday to Chan Nelson, James Thomas, Gary Taylor, and Renee Pinnick. We got a birthday shout-out for Kenneth Bailey, Damon Rhodes, and Tom Cooper. Happy birthday, Shane Gibbs. We got a birthday shout-out for Philip Fletcher. And happy birthday, Judge Lisa Langford. We've got birthday shout-outs for Alicia Dorrit Johnson. And a very special celebrity shout-out to the one and only Morgan Freeman, comedian Mark Curry, and actor Dennis Haysbert. If you ever need a birthday shout-out, you know what to do. Call, text 502-795-1013, and I'll handle the rest. I'm your girl, Shay K. Y'all know what it is. It's magic.
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0: Home to Charlie Wilson. Me, Mary J. Blige. I still believe in love. Maxwell.
1: I love him.
0: And Kim. You don't have Throwbacks like Earth, Wind, and Fire. Jodeci.
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0: Beyonce. SZA. And if you wonder if I hate you. Chris Brown and more. Got it, girl, you got
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Play Cousins, the 3 p.m. hour on this Monday is here. And you know what this hour is. This is the hour where we're going to get messy. And also, I'm going to kick off our segment. Today is I Got Questions. We're going to be talking about self-care and men. Why we don't encourage our men, our gentlemen, the fellas, to practice real self-care, you know, like we do each other. We're going to get into that. You're going to get a chance to have your say. So go ahead and lock the number in right now, 502-795-1013. Now, call me. I want to hear about your commutes. Honestly, I'm reading social media. A lot of folks are saying they didn't really have a lot of traffic issues, which that was amazing to hear. I'm glad to hear that. But, you know, if you got something different, if you got a story that only you can tell, hit me up so you can tell it. When we come back, you know what we're doing. We're going to get messy. Messy. Real messy. It's magic.

Your afternoon drive is about to get live with the Ville's own Che K. 2 to 7. Get the afternoon mess. Advice from the cow. And I got questions. New time. 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

0: Tory Lanez is back in court, but this time it's not about music. It's about his safety. The incarcerated rapper is asking a federal judge for a restraining order against a correctional officer he claims is threatening to move him into a more dangerous housing unit. Tory said he's already living with trauma after being stabbed 14 times last year in a prison attack, and that left him with two collapsed lungs. Now, he alleges prison staff have made comments referencing the incident, and he fears retaliation connected to an ongoing $100 million lawsuit he's got against the California prison officials. He's asking the court to keep the officer away from him and prevent any further retaliation. Meanwhile, Jay-Z's viral Roots Picnic freestyle. Yeah, that clip is everywhere. He got social media shaking, shaking, shaking. And Dame Dash, he has officially slid into the chat. Fans believe that Hov threw a subtle jab at his former business partner with a line about someone's tooth falling out, sparking memories of Dame's viral live stream. Is half, yeah, Dame had a moment. Dame fired back on Instagram by posting a meme of Jay-Z as Disney's Goofy, complete with a laughing emoji and a tag for Hov. The internet is split, with some calling Dame's response hilarious, and others are saying Jay won before the battle even started.
1: Patty's turning 100. If she would have transitioned before I cleared my name, I would have hunted them.

0: the one who done it. It's a murder mystery.
1: This beef is never going to end, y'all. Even LeBron James weighed in. We're posting clips of Jay's performance as fans continue decoding the bars that were aimed at Drake, Nicki Minaj, Ye, and a whole lot more. And my girl Cardi B, she is proving she is not the one to be played with. She's not letting up on this years-long legal battle she's having to blogger Tasha K. Cardi's now filed a lawsuit that's targeting Tasha K's husband and a company she claims was created after the original defamation judgment was put in place. Yeah, it was designed to shield assets and revenue.
2: That's the thing about lawsuits then. I had never been to court for anything in my life except for a traffic ticket.
3: Mm-hmm.
2: You see what I'm saying? Like, so when she started saying she was going to sue, I was like, I don't care. Like, my cease and desist. Who gives a mm-hmm. You know, you going to spend your money on this? Go ahead. So when she filed the lawsuit, I was like, well, if it meant that much, because I was pregnant at the time when she filed the lawsuit, and I was high risk.
3: Mm-hmm.
2: So I was like, well, if it really mean that much, I'll take it down. But then she was like, take it down and apologize. I said, apologize for what? You need to apologize. I'm not apologizing for. Hey, I'll take this interview down, but I'm not apologizing. So, you know, I had, you know, told my husband what I had talked about, you know, with her lawyers. He was like, put it back up. You tell me to go sue. And she did just that.
1: Tasha K, that's what Cardi's alleging. And she said, you know what? I got time today. She is still owed more than $3.8 million. She wants her money. She says that these businesses and the income and property were transferred in a way that made collecting the judgment a lot more difficult. She's asking the court to undo those transactions and help recover the money she's been awarded. Looks like Cardi's got time, and she's making sure every avenue gets explored until that check clears. Tasha K, at some point, you got to just say, you know what? I need to be quiet. So we come back in two songs. I got something to tell you. Stick around. It's Magic 101.3.
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All right, Play Cousins, really quick before I get this Lauryn Hill going. Don't forget, we've got a way for you to win cash for Dad. You know, Father's Day is coming up really soon, and we want to help you out. You got a chance to win $1,000. It's really simple. This is probably one of the easiest ways to win we've had in a while. Just go to our website, 1013online.com, and enter. It's that simple. Go on and get some money. $1,000, give it to Dad. He deserves it. A lot of fathers complain. We don't go out, you know, go out of our way as much for the dads as we do the moms. And I got to agree. So, you know, let's up the game a little bit. Hit the website and it'll win. I got some Lauryn Hill up next. And when we come back after that, got to talk about something coming to the city. And today is I Got Questions. We're talking about men and self-care because we don't talk about that enough. It's magic.

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1: Love it. Withstands time, space, and matter. Forever. Forever's a mighty long time. Here we are decades later. The sentiment is still the same. 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
1: Sexy.

All right, Play Cousins, I'm back. It's our 3 o'clock hour. Yeah, we still in it. And today is June 1st, which kicks off Men's Mental Health Month. So we're making sure that we hold space, take time, and provide an opportunity and platform to discuss that. And today is Monday, so we do I Got Questions. And today I wanted to talk about, we champion women practicing self-care constantly. Think about it, ladies. In a heartbeat, we'll tell our girlfriend, like, girl, you need to take a day off. Girl, go to the spa. Girl, disconnect. Unplug your phone. But when it comes to men, we really don't do that. And even when we say we're doing it, it's kind of like we're doing it, but there's stipulations on it. No one just says, hey, you know, you can unplug and we're not going to bug you. Nah.

0: need to know what you're doing, where you're at, what's going on. So there's a lot that can come with it. So I wanted to talk about that today. And I've got a special guest that's going to join me later. Cassandra's going to, you know, swing through and we're going to talk about self-care and men. But I was looking up some stats on mental health. And I will say this. There is definitely a stigma about mental health in the Black community. We already know that. But approximately 40% of Black men have reported that they have experienced symptoms of depression, but it can present different clinically. A lot of men just exhibit being irritable and angry. And a lot of times with everything that goes on just in society, you're not sure. Is that just them being angry? Are they depressed? Are they just, what's going on? And they go misdiagnosed and overlooked and sometimes just ignored. So I want to offer space today. If you've got some thoughts on this issue, you know you can call me. You know I'm going to put you on air, 502-795-1013. Now, when we come back, I'm going to kick off our 4 o'clock hour, but we're going to talk about that. I've got a clip that I want you to hear. Someone sent to me. I think it's very powerful. And again, you got time to have your say. So get into the music. You know, stay with me. But no, when we come back today, we got a purpose. We about to support the brothers. Y'all ready, ladies? It's magic.
1: I love Marjorie's father. That man has shown me and taught me stuff. Second greatest man I ever met. But I'm not finna be Steve Bridges. I'm not finna be
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1: 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I ain't fucking with that. This Steve Bridges morning show. Why you name your bridge mom? Because that was Marjorie's mama's name. But man, bye.
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6: Well, major disruptions with the new phase of the I-65 bridge replacement project between Jefferson Street downtown and the Watterson Expressway. Southbound, follow the detours to Interstate 64 and the Watterson. Traffic heading downtown can exit at Jefferson Street. However, all of the on and off ramps in the zone are closed. Northbound, plan on detouring to the westbound Watterson Expressway. Follow the signs. I'm Jared Cirillo with 502 Traffic.
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All right, Play Cousins, we just slid into the 4 p.m. hour on this Monday. It's I Got Questions, and today we're talking about men and self-care. Why don't we go as hard for the men when it comes to self-care as we do for the ladies? Yeah, we tell them, you know, yeah, we want you to be good. We want you to take care of yourself. But do we really, you know, give them the space to do so? We're going to discuss that. I got a special guest. I can't even talk today. I need some self-care. A special guest joining me later on, Miss Cassandra Harris, is going to kick it with us. And I've got some stats I pulled up. I've got some folks who called to weigh in. You can definitely call and have your say, 502-795-1013. Fellas, I would love to hear from you. Today is June 1st, kicks off Men's Mental Health Awareness Month, and we are going to do just that this month, bring as much awareness as possible. But for that to happen, I also need y'all to do y'all's part. You got to play your role. Help a sister out. If you got something I need to know, you know what to do, call or text. Now, when we come back, looks like two songs. We're going to get you into this SWV, you know, a little anything. We're going to play two songs. We're going to come back, and then we're going to talk. So basically, I just gave you all the reasons you need to stick around. You know where you are. It's magic.

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0: All right, Play Cousins, I am back. Still the 4 p.m. hour, still a beautiful Monday. And the reason it's a beautiful Monday is because we are here. We are above ground. It's June the 1st. We're kicking off Men's Mental Health Awareness Month. So I wanted to make that the focus of today. Of course, on Mondays, you know we do. I've got questions. We do that so we can get a topic. We can discuss it. Hopefully, we get some answers. At the very least, start a conversation. And today, I want to talk about self-care for men. Ladies, we are constantly being told on social media by our girlfriends, our homegirls, our friends, families, movies, shows, everywhere. We should practice self-care. And they say it to men, but my question is, do we really encourage them to do so? Think about it. Men, you know, self-care might be, hey, go hang out with the fellas. But in the midst of that, you know, she's calling, they calling, the kids calling. She want to know where you are, what's going on. Do you really actually get to decompress and just kind of have some alone time? The time you need to reset and recharge. Do you really get that free time? And fellas, if you want to sound up, you can call and be anonymous. I don't mind. You know, I'll put you on air. If I got to distort your voice a little bit, I can even do that for you. I got you back today. But someone sent me this clip, and I think it sums up a lot. And I want the fellas to hear this. So I'm going to turn this music down. We're going to turn it down. But I want you to listen to this.
1: Man, I want to say this, man. It's okay to not be okay. And it's okay to acknowledge that you have feelings and that you're not Superman. As much as we all love to put on the cape and we all love the validation that the S on our chest brings us, but the one thing that is true is that you are a human being. You have feelings, you have emotion, you are not a machine. I don't care how strong, how fast you are, you have feelings. And brother, I want to encourage you, it's okay to acknowledge when something happens that shakes you. And that way you can begin to process your emotions from a healthy place. And that way you're not processing from a place of coping. And as you begin to release those tears, it's going to allow you to begin to cleanse your soul. Even begin to cleanse your memory, because so many times we go to the grave with so much and we're weighted down by things that we could have released. And so I want to encourage you, brothers, you have feelings, you are loved, you are appreciated, and more importantly, man, you're on a journey. And as I always like to say, man, healing is a journey and wholeness is a destination.
0: So, fellas, I wanted to give you that. That's King J. I follow him on social media. Really great content creator. I encourage you to follow him. But he's often talking about men's mental health and just, you know, being a whole individual. So I wanted to play that because, fellas, I know I talked to some guys today, some I knew, some I just knew in passing. They've called in. And one of the common things that I heard was a lot of folks just don't say something encouraging to them. And you don't think about it until you think about it. And it's like, when's the last time I just told, you know, somebody I know? And one of the fellas, like, hey, you're doing a great job. Or, hey, you know, this looks good on you. You're doing this. Or, you know, just giving them a compliment or something positive. Ladies, come on, y'all. Let's do better. Today, let's set a goal. Make at least one man smile. I'm not talking about your husband. I don't mean in that way. I just mean, you know, when you see him, just say, hey, you're doing a good job. Or, you know, give him some encouragement. Make somebody smile. Can we do that? All right. I got room on air today. If you want to call and have your say, if you want to talk about men's mental health, I've got some stats that I've pulled up. And I'll be honest, some of these numbers have blown me away. As a boy mom, I often worry about my son and who's going to encourage him to, you know, do what he needs to do as a man and make sure he's being told that it's okay to take care of his mental health. Get at me if you got something you want to say, if you've got something you want to share, you got thoughts on this. This is going to be your time to have your say. I'm going to come back in three songs. I'm going to talk about something you can win. We got a lot of things coming to the city. It is officially summertime, and we summertime, and stick around. It's Magic.
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All right, Play Cousins, make sure you're hitting our website. Right now, you can enter to win $1,000 for Daddy. 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I'm talking about barbecue and bills. It's a giveaway. 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It's that simple. When you win, it's money you can give to your daddy. Okay. Just came across this site. Somebody just sent it to me. It's super cool. It's called blackmenheal.org. Check it out, fellas. Ladies, check it out. Send it to them. This is a great resource. They touch on therapy resources. You know what? Just send it to them. Just send it to them. Blackmenheal.org. I'm going to go check out the rest of it while I get you into this new edition. And when we come back, we're still talking about Men's Mental Health Awareness Month kicks off today. We're going to celebrate it. We're going to support it. We're going to encourage. But today we're also talking about self-care in men. Why aren't we encouraging them to do more self-care? Think about it, y'all. It's magic.

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0: right, Play Cousins, I am back. Today is I've Got Questions. You know, we do this on Monday so we can talk about a topic. Today I wanted to talk about, more than just mental health. Today kicks off Men's Mental Health Awareness Month. We're definitely focusing on that all June. But today I want to talk about self-care. Ladies, it is nothing for us to hit our homegirl up and say, hey, you know what? Girl, I'm going to check out for the day. I'm going to go do this. I'm going to do that. I need some self-care. And everybody claps and applauds and go, go, go, girl. I got you. You need me to watch your kids. You need to take a PTO day. What you need? But when men do it, we're really not giving them the space to do it. No, we're not giving them really what they need. We give them a chance to practice, quote unquote, self-care with conditions. You know, we got to know what you're doing. What time are you coming home? Why are you here? Why are you there? And are they really getting to practice self-care? Are they really getting to just decompress? Why do we do that? Why are we telling men we want you to take care of yourself, but not allowing them the space, the opportunity, the bandwidth to do all that? So, pull this. King J. Barnett. Let me shout him out. I do. I follow him heavily. I think he's excellent at what he does. This is a video he posted yesterday, and I wanted to share some of the audio because I think it's a good, I think this is a great perspective, a great point, a great presentation. I think it sums up a lot of what I'm trying to say. So let's see what King J. got to say.
1: Good morning, brothers. I hope y'all slept well, man. I hope you're up and moving, doing whatever it is that you're called and chosen, paid, all the things, brothers, whatever you're called to do. A quick message, man. Early part of this year, I was invited to Napa Valley and did a podcast, Meet Me in Napa, by a good brother out there. And they took me to the winery. And they were telling me the process of, you know, how wine is made. When it goes from the vineyard, when they pull the grapes, when it goes into the crushing and the pressing process and all those things, when it goes into the barrel. Now, wine never touches the air, or air never touches the wine. It goes from the barrel into the bottle. So as I'm sitting there and explaining this process to me, and so basically it's corked up, pause. For some of you brothers out there who is heavy on the pause. So here's the thing. The message came to me. How many of us as brothers are like the barrel and are like the bottle? We have no outlet. We don't see air. What gives the wine its taste and allow you to appreciate the wine is when the air hits it, when you pop the cork. And when the air hits it, it creates what is called aromatics, like whatever the flavor is of that wine. When the air hits the wine, it releases everything that the wine was created to do, the flavor, the taste. And I begin thinking, how many of us as brothers need to allow some air to enter our bodies? We need to release some things. Basically, when that cork is popped, the wine is able to breathe. Brothers, it's important for you to breathe. Some of us are wound up so tight. We got so much bottled in and bottled up. Is what happened is when we reach a threshold that we no longer can hold or can no longer contain, we explode. And usually when men explode, it's not good, it's not healthy, it's dangerous. So my message is to you brothers, stop holding it in. I don't know if you're gonna release it in therapy, counseling, coaching, mentoring, but brothers, stop holding it in. It's time for us to release so we can breathe and allow the good things that are in us to get air, to allow us to thrive, so we can move out of this place of surviving. Because too many of us are living in survival mode. And here's what happens when you live in survival mode. You approach another brother armed up. You got a shield and you got a sword in your hand. And it's time for us to drop the shield and drop the sword and to approach each other with open arms rather than closed fists. I love you, brothers.
0: All right, Play Cousins. The reason I wanted to play that for you was when I listened to it, I just felt like somewhere there was a man who needed to hear that. We don't often show love. We don't also often tell them that it's okay to need to talk to someone, that it's okay to take a moment for you. We just don't. And we just have to be honest. We just don't. We got to change that. So listen, I'm going to go ahead and get us into some more music. Of course, I've got DJ Slick coming up with the 5 o'clock ride out. And when we come back, I've got Cassandra Harris joining me. We're going to talk about self-care and why, you know, we're not allowing men to actually do real self-care. Back in a few. It's Magic.
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5: Pick up the phone, it's on.
6: Well, you'll need to pack your patience and plan accordingly. The new phase of I-65 construction is now in place. The entire highway is closed. That means no access to I-65 at all, either direction, between Jefferson Street downtown and the Watterson Expressway. Southbound detours involve going west on the Watterson. However, the Jefferson Street exit does remain open for downtown access. Northbound traffic backed up all the way, starting at the outer loop. I'm Jared Cirillo with 502.org.
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2: All right, play cousins, DJ Slick. You know he does his thing. The 5 o'clock ride out, that's all him. I get out of the way and let him take over. So shout out to Slick. We appreciate you. Today, June the 1st, it's the kickoff of Men's Mental Health Awareness Month. And we're making it a point on Afternoon Magic to make sure we're supporting the fellas. So if you got something going on or you want to have your say or just, you know, give an uplifting message or encouragement, you know, you can call 502-795-1013. I have no problem getting your message out there. Now, I'm going to go ahead and get us into more music. But when we come back, I've got a special guest joining me. Yeah, Cassandra Harris is going to hang out with me. We're talking about men and self-care, how we can help advocate for them and encourage them to actually practice real self-care. Not pretend self-care, but real self-care. So we're coming back in, looks like three songs. In the meantime, hang around. Don't go anywhere. 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You're on the best station possible. It's Magic.
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Hi, I'm Faith Daniels. 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

0: Hey cousins, today is Monday. I got questions, and my goal is to always, touch on a topic, something we need to discuss, but get different perspectives. Now, I got somebody on the line, and I know that they're going to bring a perspective that is insightful, definitely full of knowledge, definitely with some experience. So yes, it's a real opinion, it's real insightful. But today I want to talk about men and self-care. I'm of the opinion that men are not supported enough when it comes to self-care. Ladies, we do stuff all the time. We get together, we have petty day, spa day, we have lunch brunch. Nobody questions it. But for men, if they take the slightest time, outside of what people consider the norm, it's okay if he goes and sits down for a while, but if he decides, I want to go out and just kind of disconnect from everybody, some folks might, feel away. So I want to talk about self-care, how men are not really supported in that, just kind of give them some insight. So, who's on the line, please?
1: Hey, Showcase, it's Cassandra Harris. I'm a mom, I'm a woman, and most importantly, I'm a child of God and an encourager. So, what you got?

0: So I want to talk about men, and, you know, I just don't feel like they're, I want, support is probably not the right word. I don't feel like they're encouraged enough to actually do things that are self-care. Like we are as women. Everybody, yeah, go ahead, girl, take that day off. You need that. Well, men, I'm not seeing that as much. So I kind of would like to get your perspective on men and self-care.
1: Absolutely. Well, I have amazing men around me in my life, and I feel like they carry so much to take care of the family, to do the professional jobs, and they have a heavy load to carry that I don't think we understand necessarily as women, so I'm always in support of encouraging them to take care of themselves, whether that's going to the doctor. I always send out, when I see stuff going on in the community, I'll send those out to the men in my life, whether it be the men at church, the men in my family, and say, hey, go get your prostate checked, or here's the men's health fair to go to. I really think they need to focus on them doing, but sometimes they need our encouragement.
0: Absolutely. Now, I know that, and it's, I'll be honest, I'm of the opinion it really has taken us, even as women, to come to a certain space where we are comfortable taking time for ourselves. You know, we wear a lot of hats, and like we're given taking care of kids and households and businesses. I get that. But for some reason, I just feel like men, I don't know if it's a cultural thing, but they're just not supported or encouraged. And so when I see that happening, I take note. You know, there was this one video. Yeah. It's been about 6 months ago. I thought it was hilarious. It was black men frolicking. when I heard it, I was like, what are they doing? But it was literally them, like, being kids, running in fields. And it was hilarious, but it was fun because they were actually having fun. But nobody says, hey, you know, fellas, go out and do some actual fun stuff. So it was super cool to see it. And you could tell it took a lot for them to even get over kind of that fear of what they thought might have been, you know, stigma of just doing way too much because they were having a ball. I had a ball watching it. And I just wish we would do more to encourage our men. It's okay to let loose. It's okay to not be serious. You know, let your inner child out and enjoy yourself. So, you know, any insight into that, any advice or tips, somebody needs to hear it.
1: Well, I think a few things that we are the ones that can support them. And that's biblical. So in the Bible, elder kenego is described what a woman is, and that's a helper. So we have to help the men in our lives, whether it's our sons, our dads, our husbands, our uncles. We got to help them get out there. So when we see that there's fun things to do or exciting things to do to let them just relax, have a good time, we may have to schedule those things for them. We may have to get them to those things, so they may not do it for themselves. So I think we need to honor the role that God gave us as helpers and help the men in our lives to be better with their self-care.
0: That's really good advice and courage, because sometimes they don't know what they need until we tell them what they need, ladies. I mean, really think about it. And I feel like for men, when the people in their lives, the women in their lives, their support system say, hey, it's okay. It's almost like they don't need permission, but it's like we're giving them permission. Like they're waiting for that safe step.
1: Absolutely.
0: Well, you know, I appreciate you kicking it with me. Today is I Got Questions. Play Cousins, you all can always weigh in. If you ever have a topic you'd like to discuss, y'all know what to do. You can call 502-795-1013. So go ahead and plug what you got going on and tell folks how they can follow you on social media.
1: My name is Cassandra Harris. I'm an encourager of women. I do some speaking. You can follow me at Cassandra Harris on Facebook.
0: I hope you're going to come back and kick it with me again.
1: Sounds good.
0: I appreciate you. Play Cousins, y'all stay locked in. When we come back, we're talking. It's magic.
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5: Well, you'll need to pack your patience and plan accordingly. The new phase of I-65 construction is now in place. The entire highway is closed. That means no access to I-65 at all, either direction, between Jefferson Street downtown and the Watterson Expressway. Southbound detours involve going west on the Watterson. However, the Jefferson Street exit does remain open for downtown access. Northbound traffic backed up all the way, starting at the Outer Loop. I'm Jared Cirillo with 502 Traffic.
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1: 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Here we are decades later. The sentiment is still the same. 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

All right, Play Cousins, the 6 o'clock hour is upon us. This is our last hour together. We're going to wrap up the show, but we still got stuff to talk about. Was pulling up some details, and I have a list of some things we can do to encourage the men as far as taking care of themselves, self-awareness, self-care, their mental health, all of these things. So when we come back, we're going to get into that. You still got time. And if there's something going on, since it is Men's Mental Health Awareness Month, if you know of an event, a free community event, come on, get that to me so we can get it to the fellas. Okay, ladies, how about that? That's our charge for the month. We're going to make sure we get these resources out there. All right, we come back and looks like two songs. We're going to be talking. Y'all ready? Stick around. It's magic.

0: right, Play Cousins, I am back. Today is I've Got Questions, and we've been talking about why is the push for self-care. I'll say push for self-care different between men and women. Women, when we encourage, nobody bats an eye. If a woman says, hey, I'm taking a day off, I can't do this anymore, I need a break, no one judges, no one says anything. But when men do it, we don't really let them do it. We let them do it to say they're doing it, but yeah, there's still some boundaries. There's still questions around it. And it's just not fully self-care. So that's what we've been talking about today. And I want to thank Cassandra Harris. She kicked it with me, gave her input, and I appreciate her. And she's going to come back a few times, and we'll talk about some other stuff. Of course, I'm always looking for guest call-in co-host. If you'd like to do a segment or have your say, you know you can do so. All you got to do is call me. Or you can email. I'm going to put all this on social media and submit your info, and we'll talk. We'll make it work. All right, so I got some things that I came up with just doing some research with it being Men's Mental Health Awareness Month. And one of the things is men, they experience anxiety just like we do. Of course they do, but it doesn't always present the same. Sometimes it looks like anger and frustration because men cope a little different. And as I was pulling up some stats and information, came across some tips to help any man, you know, who may be struggling or they're wanting to have a conversation. These are ways that you can just support them without you don't have to do too much. Just, these are very simple. You can listen without dismissing them, without joking about whatever they're telling you, or without shutting down what they're feeling. If they say, I feel a way, allow them to express that. You don't have to tell them what you think, why they should feel. You don't have to say anything. Just listen. It is so much power in being quiet and just listening. You can validate their emotions. Let them know it's okay to feel overwhelmed or if they're anxious or vulnerable. It's okay. They are human. A lot of times men, they don't even get that. So, of course, yeah, they shut down. You can also, you know, ask them, how can you support them? What can I do for you? What can I do to help? Do you need me to listen? Do you need me to go with you to an appointment? What can I do? And ask. They may not know, but as long as they know that you're willing, hopefully when they figure something out, they'll come to you. Just those little bit of things. I think if we look out for each other, ladies and gents, we got to look out for each other because we're supposed to have each other's back. Ain't that what they say? Culturally, we're supposed to look out for each other. That's what I was told. All right, when we come back, I'm going to tell you something you can win. Yeah, we're giving away money. We're trying to help you celebrate your dad. And some stuff's coming to the city, and I want to make sure you know that we want to send you there. So you know what that means. I need you to stick around. Don't you leave me. Don't go. Stay. It's magic.
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So stick around. 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

0: right, Play Cousins, it is time for me to get out of the way. Hurling, he's up next. He's got you from 7 to midnight. But before I do, a few things. Don't forget our website. Always go there and check out the things you can win. Right now, we're trying to put $1,000 in your hand, in your bank account, so you can give to your daddy. Yeah, barbecues and bills, bills and barbecue. We're trying to show love to the daddy. So make sure you're hitting the website and entering for that. Also, a lot of things are coming to the city. We're going to keep you plugged in. We're going to let you know what you can win, what's going on. We're going to do our part, but I also need you guys to do your part. I am looking for free community events. I want to keep these kids booked and busy. I want to keep these parents outside with the kids. I want to do all that. So if you see something you think I need to know about, just call me, just text, just send it. I got you. I'm going to do my part. Now, today our focus was self-care. We don't allow men real self-care. Let's just be honest. So I wanted to leave the gentleman with this because I think it was a good start. Today's June the 1st. It is the kickoff for Men's Mental Health Awareness Month. So I think we kicked it off pretty good, but we got plenty of conversations we got to have. So before I go, I just want to leave brothers with this. Being strong doesn't mean carrying every burden by yourself. Black men face pressure every day. Y'all, every day you walk out of the house with some pressure. But your mental health matters. You matter just as much as your physical health. You got to take care of it all. And it's okay to talk. It's okay to ask for help. And it's okay to not have all the answers. I promise you it is. Check on your people, y'all. Check on your people. Speak up when you need support. And remember, healing is strength. It's not weakness. Healing is strength. It is not a weakness. Take care of your mind. Because the world needs you at your best. And brothers, fellas, gentlemen, we need you, okay? We need you. The culture needs you. All right, I got to get out of here, but you know what we do every day. Come on, y'all. We do this every day. I just need you to go out and do something good somewhere. Stick around. Hurling, he's got the mic next, and he's got you to midnight right here on Magic 101.3.
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